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using a bandsaw and scoop the brains out. Blast the brain out with water or air. Suck the brain out through a hole in the head.

rumors spreading round. United takes his time. About to check outside the game. And you know what I'm talking about. Just let me know if you wanna go to that whole mile on the range. They got a lot of nice girls. I'm racing.